0: 69. A light southwest breeze is on the way, just 1 to 6 miles per hour. Looking ahead to Saturday, we've got a slight chance of rain showers early, moving into a chance of showers and thunderstorms by late morning. Expect mostly cloudy skies with a high near 84 and a 60% chance of some rain. Saturday night, those storms continue with a low around 65, and it's quite likely we'll see more rain with a 90% chance of precipitation. Rainfall amounts could add up to nearly an inch. Checking current conditions in Anderson, it is 79 degrees with clear skies. Relative humidity is 69%. Winds are coming from the east-southeast at about 3 miles per hour, and visibility is around 10 miles.
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Mac and I have put that one astern, I believe. 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
2: Partly cloudy tonight with a low around 69. A light southwest breeze is on the way, just 1 to 6 miles per hour. Looking ahead to Saturday, we've got a slight chance of rain showers early, moving into a chance of showers and thunderstorms by late morning. Expect mostly cloudy skies with a high near 84 and a 60% chance of some rain. Saturday night, those storms continue with a low around 65, and it's quite likely we'll see more rain with a 90% chance of precipitation. Rainfall amounts could add up to nearly an inch. Checking current conditions in Anderson, it is 79 degrees with clear skies. Relative humidity is 69%. Winds are coming from the east-southeast at about 3 miles per hour, and visibility is around 10 miles.

she drank her food up. 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

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What

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0: partly cloudy tonight, with a low around 69. A light southwest breeze is on the way, just 1 to 6 miles per hour. Looking ahead to Saturday, we've got a slight chance of rain showers early, moving into a chance of showers and thunderstorms by late morning. Expect mostly cloudy skies with a high near 84 and a 60% chance of some rain. Saturday night, those storms continue with a low around 65, and it's quite likely we'll see more rain with a 90% chance of precipitation. Rainfall amounts could add up to nearly an inch. Checking current conditions in Anderson, it is 79 degrees with clear skies. Relative humidity is 69%. Winds are coming from the east-southeast at about 3 miles per hour. And visibility is around 10 miles.
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0: partly cloudy tonight, with a low around 69. A light southwest breeze is on the way, just 1 to 6 miles per hour. Looking ahead to Saturday, we've got a slight chance of rain showers early, moving into a chance of showers and thunderstorms by late morning. Expect mostly cloudy skies with a high near 84 and a 60% chance of some rain. Saturday night, those storms continue with a low around 65, and it's quite likely we'll see more rain with a 90% chance of precipitation. Rainfall amounts could add up to nearly an inch. Checking current conditions in Anderson, it is 79 degrees with clear skies. Relative humidity is 69%. Winds are coming from the east-southeast at about 3 miles per hour, and visibility is around 10 miles.
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1: And here's Heather with the weather.
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1: Partly cloudy tonight, with a low around 69. A light southwest breeze is on the way, just 1 to 6 miles per hour. Looking ahead to Saturday, we've got a slight chance of rain showers early, moving into a chance of showers and thunderstorms by late morning. Expect mostly cloudy skies with a high near 84 and a 60% chance of some rain. Saturday night, those storms continue with a low around 65, and it's quite likely we'll see more rain with a 90% chance of precipitation. Rainfall amounts could add up to nearly an inch. Checking current conditions in Anderson, it is 79 degrees with clear skies. Relative humidity is 69%. Winds are coming from the east-southeast at about 3 miles per hour, and visibility is around 10 miles.
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0: 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I'd like to tell you a story. 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

0: partly cloudy tonight, with a low around 69. A light southwest breeze is on the way, just 1 to 6 miles per hour. Looking ahead to Saturday, we've got a slight chance of rain showers early, moving into a chance of showers and thunderstorms by late morning. Expect mostly cloudy skies with a high near 84 and a 60% chance of some rain. Saturday night, those storms continue with a low around 65, and it's quite likely we'll see more rain with a 90% chance of precipitation. Rainfall amounts could add up to nearly an inch. Checking current conditions in Anderson, it is 79 degrees with clear skies. Relative humidity is 69%. Winds are coming from the east-southeast at about 3 miles per hour, and visibility is around 10 miles.
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0: 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Just eyeball it.
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0: cloudy tonight, with a low around 69. A light southwest breeze is on the way, just 1 to 6 miles per hour. Looking ahead to Saturday, we've got a slight chance of rain showers early, moving into a chance of showers and thunderstorms by late morning. Expect mostly cloudy skies with a high near 84 and a 60% chance of some rain. Saturday night, those storms continue with a low around 65, and it's quite likely we'll see more rain with a 90% chance of precipitation. Rainfall amounts could add up to nearly an inch. Checking our current conditions in Anderson, it's 77 degrees Fahrenheit with clear skies overhead, and the relative humidity is 76%. Winds are calm, and visibility is about 10 miles out there.
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1: Partly cloudy tonight, with a low around 69. A light southwest breeze is on the way, just 1 to 6 miles per hour. Looking ahead to Saturday, we've got a slight chance of rain showers early, moving into a chance of showers and thunderstorms by late morning. Expect mostly cloudy skies with a high near 84 and a 60% chance of some rain. Saturday night, those storms continue with a low around 65, and it's quite likely we'll see more rain with a 90% chance of precipitation. Rainfall amounts could add up to nearly an inch. Checking our current conditions in Anderson, it's 77 degrees Fahrenheit with clear skies overhead, and the relative humidity is 76%. Winds are calm, and visibility is about 10 miles out there.
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Thank you very much from Ronnie Wood, myself, and all the band. We've thoroughly enjoyed it.

0: Gather around, children. I'd like to tell you a story. Once upon a time, this show was nominated for CBMA Syndicated Show of the Year.
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0: partly cloudy tonight, with a low around 69. A light southwest breeze is on the way, just 1 to 6 miles per hour. Looking ahead to Saturday, we've got a slight chance of rain showers early, moving into a chance of showers and thunderstorms by late morning. Expect mostly cloudy skies with a high near 84 and a 60% chance of some rain. Saturday night, those storms continue with a low around 65, and it's quite likely we'll see more rain with a 90% chance of precipitation. Rainfall amounts could add up to nearly an inch. Checking our current conditions in Anderson, it's 77 degrees Fahrenheit with clear skies overhead, and the relative humidity is 76%. Winds are calm, and visibility is about 10 miles out there.
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1: Partly cloudy tonight, with a low around 69. A light southwest breeze is on the way, just 1 to 6 miles per hour. Looking ahead to Saturday, we've got a slight chance of rain showers early, moving into a chance of showers and thunderstorms by late morning. Expect mostly cloudy skies with a high near 84 and a 60% chance of some rain. Saturday night, those storms continue with a low around 65, and it's quite likely we'll see more rain with a 90% chance of precipitation. Rainfall amounts could add up to nearly an inch. Checking our current conditions in Anderson, it's 77 degrees Fahrenheit with clear skies overhead, and the relative humidity is 76%. Winds are calm, and visibility is about 10 miles out there.
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When the cats used to pick cotton and dig ditches, they'd write songs to amuse themselves. And they'd go something like this here. 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
1: Partly cloudy tonight, with a low around 69. A light southwest breeze is on the way, just 1 to 6 miles per hour. Looking ahead to Saturday, we've got a slight chance of rain showers early, moving into a chance of showers and thunderstorms by late morning. Expect mostly cloudy skies with a high near 84 and a 60% chance of some rain. Saturday night, those storms continue with a low around 65, and it's quite likely we'll see more rain with a 90% chance of precipitation. Rainfall amounts could add up to nearly an inch. Checking our current conditions in Anderson, it's 77 degrees Fahrenheit with clear skies overhead, and the relative humidity is 76%. Winds are calm, and visibility is about 10 miles out there.
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0: partly cloudy tonight, with a low around 69. A light southwest breeze is on the way, just 1 to 6 miles per hour. Looking ahead to Saturday, we've got a slight chance of rain showers early, moving into a chance of showers and thunderstorms by late morning. Expect mostly cloudy skies with a high near 84 and a 60% chance of some rain. Saturday night, those storms continue with a low around 65, and it's quite likely we'll see more rain with a 90% chance of precipitation. Rainfall amounts could add up to nearly an inch. Checking our current conditions in Anderson, it's 77 degrees Fahrenheit with clear skies overhead, and the relative humidity is 76%. Winds are calm, and visibility is about 10 miles out there.
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3: 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I ask that you consider what that role is and how you will help someone today. 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

0: And here's Heather with the weather.
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0: partly cloudy tonight, with a low around 69. A light southwest breeze is on the way, just 1 to 6 miles per hour. Looking ahead to Saturday, we've got a slight chance of rain showers early, moving into a chance of showers and thunderstorms by late morning. Expect mostly cloudy skies with a high near 84 and a 60% chance of some rain. Saturday night, those storms continue with a low around 65, and it's quite likely we'll see more rain with a 90% chance of precipitation. Rainfall amounts could add up to nearly an inch. Checking our current conditions in Anderson, the temperature is 75.9 degrees Fahrenheit, with relative humidity at 79%. Winds are coming from the south-southeast at about 5 miles per hour.
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0: Airing all of our shows in the upstate of South Carolina and Lake Hartwell across the Georgia line.
2: I was born and raised down in Alabama on a farm way back up in the woods. I was so ragged, folks used to call me Patches.

One day a strong rain came, washed all the crops away. And at the age of 13, I felt like I was turned away to the whole world on my shoulder. Mama knew what I was

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Then I heard her calling out to me. Badger. 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Your daddy wants to see you. I went running to Papa's room and there he lay there with tears in his eyes. Ain't never seen my daddy cry before. He put his hands on my shoulders and said, Patches, boy, the hammer of life done beat your poor daddy down to the ground. And I ain't got nobody to help your ma with the youngest. So, son, I want you to promise me you're gonna help your ma much as you can when your daddy has to leave here. But right then, I said, Paul, I'm gonna do my best. But little did I know back then, like I know now, trying to climb life's mountain, searching for a top where there ain't no top. 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Don't know what y'all do. But every time I feel like I can't climb life's mountain, I hear daddy's voice back there.

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1: Partly cloudy tonight, with a low around 69. A light southwest breeze is on the way, just 1 to 6 miles per hour. Looking ahead to Saturday, we've got a slight chance of rain showers early, moving into a chance of showers and thunderstorms by late morning. Expect mostly cloudy skies with a high near 84 and a 60% chance of some rain. Saturday night, those storms continue with a low around 65, and it's quite likely we'll see more rain with a 90% chance of precipitation. Rainfall amounts could add up to nearly an inch. Checking our current conditions in Anderson, the temperature is 75.9 degrees Fahrenheit with relative humidity at 79%. Winds are coming from the south-southeast at about 5 miles per hour, and the sky is mostly cloudy.
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0: partly cloudy tonight, with a low around 69. A light southwest breeze is on the way, just 1 to 6 miles per hour. Looking ahead to Saturday, we've got a slight chance of rain showers early, moving into a chance of showers and thunderstorms by late morning. Expect mostly cloudy skies with a high near 84 and a 60% chance of some rain. Saturday night, those storms continue with a low around 65, and it's quite likely we'll see more rain with a 90% chance of precipitation. Rainfall amounts could add up to nearly an inch. Checking our current conditions in Anderson, the temperature is 75.9 degrees Fahrenheit with relative humidity at 79%. Winds are coming from the south-southeast at about 5 miles per hour, and the sky is mostly cloudy.
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0: 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I'd like to tell you a story. 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
1: Partly cloudy tonight, with a low around 69. A light southwest breeze is on the way, just 1 to 6 miles per hour. Looking ahead to Saturday, we've got a slight chance of rain showers early, moving into a chance of showers and thunderstorms by late morning. Expect mostly cloudy skies with a high near 84 and a 60% chance of some rain. Saturday night, those storms continue with a low around 65, and it's quite likely we'll see more rain with a 90% chance of precipitation. Rainfall amounts could add up to nearly an inch. Checking our current conditions in Anderson, the temperature is 75.9 degrees Fahrenheit with relative humidity at 79%. Winds are coming from the south-southeast at about 5 miles per hour, and the sky is mostly cloudy.
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1: Partly cloudy tonight, with a low around 69. A light southwest breeze is on the way, just 1 to 6 miles per hour. Looking ahead to Saturday, we've got a slight chance of rain showers early, moving into a chance of showers and thunderstorms by late morning. Expect mostly cloudy skies with a high near 84 and a 60% chance of some rain. Saturday night, those storms continue with a low around 65, and it's quite likely we'll see more rain with a 90% chance of precipitation. Rainfall amounts could add up to nearly an inch. Checking our current conditions in Anderson, the temperature is 75.9 degrees Fahrenheit, with relative humidity at 79%. Winds are coming from the south-southeast at about 5 miles per hour, and the sky is mostly cloudy.
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0: partly cloudy tonight, with a low around 69. A light southwest breeze is on the way, just 1 to 6 miles per hour. Looking ahead to Saturday, we've got a slight chance of rain showers early, moving into a chance of showers and thunderstorms by late morning. Expect mostly cloudy skies with a high near 84 and a 60% chance of some rain. Saturday night, those storms continue with a low around 65, and it's quite likely we'll see more rain with a 90% chance of precipitation. Rainfall amounts could add up to nearly an inch. Checking our current conditions in Anderson, the temperature is 75.9 degrees Fahrenheit, with relative humidity at 79%. Winds are coming from the south-southeast at about 5 miles per hour, and the sky is mostly cloudy.
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0: partly cloudy tonight, with a low around 69. A light southwest breeze is on the way, just 1 to 6 miles per hour. Looking ahead to Saturday, we've got a slight chance of rain showers early, moving into a chance of showers and thunderstorms by late morning. Expect mostly cloudy skies with a high near 84 and a 60% chance of some rain. Saturday night, those storms continue with a low around 65, and it's quite likely we'll see more rain with a 90% chance of precipitation. Rainfall amounts could add up to nearly an inch. Checking our current conditions in Anderson, the temperature is 75.9 degrees Fahrenheit with relative humidity at 79%. Winds are coming from the south-southeast at about 5 miles per hour, and the sky is mostly cloudy.
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1: Partly cloudy tonight, with a low around 69. A light southwest breeze is on the way, just 1 to 6 miles per hour. Looking ahead to Saturday, we've got a slight chance of rain showers early, moving into a chance of showers and thunderstorms by late morning. Expect mostly cloudy skies with a high near 84 and a 60% chance of some rain. Saturday night, those storms continue with a low around 65, and it's quite likely we'll see more rain with a 90% chance of precipitation. Rainfall amounts could add up to nearly an inch. Checking our current conditions in Anderson, South Carolina, it's 73 degrees with clear skies overhead. Relative humidity is up around 90%, and the air is completely still out there with calm winds. Visibility is about 10 miles.
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3: Hey, man, who's that cat coming down the street?
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0: partly cloudy tonight, with a low around 69. A light southwest breeze is on the way, just 1 to 6 miles per hour. Looking ahead to Saturday, we've got a slight chance of rain showers early, moving into a chance of showers and thunderstorms by late morning. Expect mostly cloudy skies with a high near 84 and a 60% chance of some rain. Saturday night, those storms continue with a low around 65, and it's quite likely we'll see more rain with a 90% chance of precipitation. Rainfall amounts could add up to nearly an inch. Checking our current conditions in Anderson, South Carolina, it's 73 degrees with clear skies overhead. Relative humidity is up around 90%, and the air is completely still out there with calm winds. Visibility is about 10 miles.
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0: partly cloudy tonight, with a low around 69. A light southwest breeze is on the way, just 1 to 6 miles per hour. Looking ahead to Saturday, we've got a slight chance of rain showers early, moving into a chance of showers and thunderstorms by late morning. Expect mostly cloudy skies with a high near 84 and a 60% chance of some rain. Saturday night, those storms continue with a low around 65, and it's quite likely we'll see more rain with a 90% chance of precipitation. Rainfall amounts could add up to nearly an inch. Checking our current conditions in Anderson, South Carolina, it's 73 degrees with clear skies overhead. Relative humidity is up around 90%, and the air is completely still out there with calm winds. Visibility is about 10 miles.
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0: 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I'd like to tell you a story. 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
1: Partly cloudy tonight, with a low around 69. A light southwest breeze is on the way, just 1 to 6 miles per hour. Looking ahead to Saturday, we've got a slight chance of rain showers early, moving into a chance of showers and thunderstorms by late morning. Expect mostly cloudy skies with a high near 84 and a 60% chance of some rain. Saturday night, those storms continue with a low around 65, and it's quite likely we'll see more rain with a 90% chance of precipitation. Rainfall amounts could add up to nearly an inch. Checking our current conditions in Anderson, South Carolina, it's 73 degrees with clear skies overhead. Relative humidity is up around 90%, and the air is completely still out there with calm winds. Visibility is about 10 miles.
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0: partly cloudy tonight, with a low around 69. A light southwest breeze is on the way, just 1 to 6 miles per hour. Looking ahead to Saturday, we've got a slight chance of rain showers early, moving into a chance of showers and thunderstorms by late morning. Expect mostly cloudy skies with a high near 84, and a 60% chance of some rain. Saturday night, those storms continue with a low around 65, and it's quite likely we'll see more rain, with a 90% chance of precipitation. Rainfall amounts could add up to nearly an inch. Checking our current conditions in Anderson, South Carolina, it's 73 degrees with clear skies overhead. Relative humidity is up around 90%, and the air is completely still out there with calm winds. Visibility is about 10 miles.
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0: partly cloudy tonight, with a low around 69. A light southwest breeze is on the way, just 1 to 6 miles per hour. Looking ahead to Saturday, we've got a slight chance of rain showers early, moving into a chance of showers and thunderstorms by late morning. Expect mostly cloudy skies with a high near 84, and a 60% chance of some rain. Saturday night, those storms continue with a low around 65, and it's quite likely we'll see more rain, with a 90% chance of precipitation. Rainfall amounts could add up to nearly an inch. Checking our current conditions in Anderson, it's 71.1 degrees outside with very high humidity at 96%, and the air is completely still with calm winds. Visibility is around 10 miles, and the sky...
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1: And here's Heather with the weather.
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1: Partly cloudy tonight, with a low around 69. A light southwest breeze is on the way, just 1 to 6 miles per hour. Looking ahead to Saturday, we've got a slight chance of rain showers early, moving into a chance of showers and thunderstorms by late morning. Expect mostly cloudy skies with a high near 84 and a 60% chance of some rain. Saturday night, those storms continue with a low around 65, and it's quite likely we'll see more rain with a 90% chance of precipitation. Rainfall amounts could add up to nearly an inch.
2: Checking our current conditions in Anderson, it's 71.1 degrees outside with very high humidity at 96%, and the air is completely still with calm winds. Visibility is around 10 miles, and the sky is clear.
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0: partly cloudy tonight, with a low around 69. A light southwest breeze is on the way, just 1 to 6 miles per hour. Looking ahead to Saturday, we've got a slight chance of rain showers early, moving into a chance of showers and thunderstorms by late morning. Expect mostly cloudy skies with a high near 84 and a 60% chance of some rain. Saturday night, those storms continue with a low around 65, and it's quite likely we'll see more rain with a 90% chance of precipitation. Rainfall amounts could add up to nearly an inch. Checking our current conditions in Anderson, it's 71.1 degrees outside with very high humidity at 96%. And the air is completely still with calm winds. Visibility is around 10 miles, and the sky is clear.
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0: partly cloudy tonight, with a low around 69. A light southwest breeze is on the way, just 1 to 6 miles per hour. Looking ahead to Saturday, we've got a slight chance of rain showers early, moving into a chance of showers and thunderstorms by late morning. Expect mostly cloudy skies with a high near 84 and a 60% chance of some rain. Saturday night, those storms continue with a low around 65, and it's quite likely we'll see more rain with a 90% chance of precipitation. Rainfall amounts could add up to nearly an inch.
1: Checking our current conditions in Anderson, it's 71.1 degrees outside with very high humidity at 96%, and the air is completely still with calm winds. Visibility is around 10 miles, and the sky is clear.
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1: Partly cloudy tonight, with a low around 69. A light southwest breeze is on the way, just 1 to 6 miles per hour. Looking ahead to Saturday, we've got a slight chance of rain showers early, moving into a chance of showers and thunderstorms by late morning. Expect mostly cloudy skies with a high near 84 and a 60% chance of some rain. Saturday night, those storms continue with a low around 65, and it's quite likely we'll see more rain with a 90% chance of precipitation. Rainfall amounts could add up to nearly an inch.
2: Checking our current conditions in Anderson, it's 71.1 degrees outside with very high humidity at 96%, and the air is completely still with calm winds. Visibility is around 10 miles, and the sky is clear.
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0: partly cloudy tonight, with a low around 69. A light southwest breeze is on the way, just 1 to 6 miles per hour. Looking ahead to Saturday, we've got a slight chance of rain showers early, moving into a chance of showers and thunderstorms by late morning. Expect mostly cloudy skies with a high near 84 and a 60% chance of some rain. Saturday night, those storms continue with a low around 65, and it's quite likely we'll see more rain with a 90% chance of precipitation. Rainfall amounts could add up to nearly an inch. Checking our current conditions in Anderson, it's 71.1 degrees outside with very high humidity at 96%, and the air is completely still with calm winds. Visibility is around 10 miles, and the sky is clear.
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0: partly cloudy tonight, with a low around 69. A light southwest breeze is on the way, just 1 to 6 miles per hour. Looking ahead to Saturday, we've got a slight chance of rain showers early, moving into a chance of showers and thunderstorms by late morning. Expect mostly cloudy skies with a high near 84 and a 60% chance of some rain. Saturday night, those storms continue with a low around 65, and it's quite likely we'll see more rain with a 90% chance of precipitation. Rainfall amounts could add up to nearly an inch.
1: In Anderson right now, it's 69 degrees with clear skies and very humid air, sitting at 100% relative humidity. Winds are completely calm, and visibility is about 9 miles.
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1: Partly cloudy tonight, with a low around 69. A light southwest breeze is on the way, just 1 to 6 miles per hour. Looking ahead to Saturday, we've got a slight chance of rain showers early, moving into a chance of showers and thunderstorms by late morning. Expect mostly cloudy skies with a high near 84 and a 60% chance of some rain. Saturday night, those storms continue with a low around 65, and it's quite likely we'll see more rain with a 90% chance of precipitation. Rainfall amounts could add up to nearly an inch.
2: In Anderson right now, it's 69 degrees with clear skies and very humid air, sitting at 100% relative humidity. Winds are completely calm, and visibility is about 9 miles.
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0: Gather around, children. I'd like to tell you a story. 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

0: partly cloudy tonight, with a low around 69. A light southwest breeze is on the way, just 1 to 6 miles per hour. Looking ahead to Saturday, we've got a slight chance of rain showers early, moving into a chance of showers and thunderstorms by late morning. Expect mostly cloudy skies with a high near 84 and a 60% chance of some rain. Saturday night, those storms continue with a low around 65, and it's quite likely we'll see more rain with a 90% chance of precipitation. Rainfall amounts could add up to nearly an inch.
1: In Anderson right now, it's 69 degrees with clear skies and very humid air, sitting at 100% relative humidity. Winds are completely calm, and visibility is about 9 miles.
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0: We've got some activity brewing today with a slight chance of showers and thunderstorms in the morning. Then it turns into likely thunderstorms throughout the day. Mostly cloudy skies as we hit a high of 83. Tonight, those storms stick around before 5, giving way to more rain and some patchy fog, dipping down to 64. Now, looking ahead to Sunday, expect rain showers and patchy fog early, then more showers and thunderstorms in the mix. We'll see the temperature at a high of 71, and with an 80% chance of rain, we're in for a bit of a wild ride. Checking our current conditions in Anderson, the temperature is 69 degrees Fahrenheit with very humid air at 100% relative humidity. Winds are completely calm and skies are clear right now.
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know it all, and everyone is a fool. You wake up a little bit more, baby, you will hurry on back to school. 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
1: We've got some activity brewing today with a slight chance of showers and thunderstorms in the morning. Then it turns into likely thunderstorms throughout the day. Mostly cloudy skies as we hit a high of 83. Tonight, those storms stick around before 5, giving way to more rain and some patchy fog, dipping down to 64. Now, looking ahead to Sunday, expect rain showers and patchy fog early, then more showers and thunderstorms in the mix. We'll see the temperature at a high of 71, and with an 80% chance of rain, we're in for a bit of a wild ride. Checking our current conditions in Anderson, the temperature is 69 degrees Fahrenheit with very humid air at 100% relative humidity. Winds are completely calm and skies are clear right now. 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
1: Hey, Jack.
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1: What'd you do last night?
2: Man, I went to a party last night.
1: Tell me what happened to you, man.
2: Went to a party last night. The party was getting dead. Then I saw a bit of in the corner.
1: What'd you say, man? What'd you say?
2: And this

0: We've got some activity brewing today with a slight chance of showers and thunderstorms in the morning. Then it turns into likely thunderstorms throughout the day. Mostly cloudy skies as we hit a high of 83. Tonight, those storms stick around before 5, giving way to more rain and some patchy fog, dipping down to 64. Now, looking ahead to Sunday, expect rain showers and patchy fog early, then more showers and thunderstorms in the mix. We'll see the temperature at a high of 71, and with an 80% chance of rain, we're in for a bit of a wild ride. Checking our current conditions in Anderson, the temperature is 69 degrees Fahrenheit with very humid air at 100% relative humidity. Winds are completely calm and skies are clear right now.
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3: 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We believe that everyone has a part to play in this work. Whether it is donating, serving, or advocating, there is a role that you have in helping your neighbors in need. I ask that you consider what that role is and how you will help someone today. 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

0: We've got some activity brewing today with a slight chance of showers and thunderstorms in the morning. Then it turns into likely thunderstorms throughout the day. Mostly cloudy skies as we hit a high of 83. Tonight, those storms stick around before 5, giving way to more rain and some patchy fog, dipping down to 64. Now, looking ahead to Sunday, expect rain showers and patchy fog early, then more showers and thunderstorms in the mix. We'll see the temperature at a high of 71, and with an 80% chance of rain, we're in for a bit of a wild ride. Right now in Anderson, it's 70 degrees with very high humidity at 96%, and the air is completely still with calm winds. Skies are mostly cloudy, and visibility is about 7 miles with a misty feel in the air.
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1: We've got some activity brewing today with a slight chance of showers and thunderstorms in the morning. Then it turns into likely thunderstorms throughout the day. Mostly cloudy skies as we hit a high of 83. Tonight, those storms stick around before 5, giving way to more rain and some patchy fog, dipping down to 64. Now, looking ahead to Sunday, expect rain showers and patchy fog early, then more showers and thunderstorms in the mix. We'll see the temperature at a high of 71, and with an 80% chance of rain, we're in for a bit of a wild ride. Right now in Anderson, it's 70 degrees with very high humidity at 96%, and the air is completely still with calm winds. Skies are mostly cloudy, and visibility is about 7 miles with a misty feel in the area.
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0: Gather around, children. I'd like to tell you a story. Once upon a time, this show was nominated for CBMA Syndicated Show of the Year.
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0: We've got some activity brewing today with a slight chance of showers and thunderstorms in the morning. Then it turns into likely thunderstorms throughout the day. Mostly cloudy skies as we hit a high of 83. Tonight, those storms stick around before 5, giving way to more rain and some patchy fog, dipping down to 64. Now, looking ahead to Sunday, expect rain showers and patchy fog early, then more showers and thunderstorms in the mix. We'll see the temperature at a high of 71, and with an 80% chance of rain, we're in for a bit of a wild ride. Right now in Anderson, it's 70 degrees with very high humidity at 96%, and the air is completely still with calm winds. Skies are mostly cloudy, and visibility is about 7 miles with a misty feel in the area.
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1: Nice music. 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

0: Thank you. 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
1: We've got some activity brewing today with a slight chance of showers and thunderstorms in the morning. Then it turns into likely thunderstorms throughout the day. Mostly cloudy skies as we hit a high of 83. Tonight, those storms stick around before 5, giving way to more rain and some patchy fog, dipping down to 64. Now, looking ahead to Sunday, expect rain showers and patchy fog early, then more showers and thunderstorms in the mix. We'll see the temperature at a high of 71, and with an 80% chance of rain, we're in for a bit of a wild ride. Right now in Anderson, it's 70 degrees with very high humidity at 96%, and the air is completely still with calm winds. Skies are mostly cloudy, and visibility is about 7 miles with a misty feel in the area.

0: We've got some activity brewing today with a slight chance of showers and thunderstorms in the morning. Then it turns into likely thunderstorms throughout the day. Mostly cloudy skies as we hit a high of 83. Tonight, those storms stick around before 5, giving way to more rain and some patchy fog, dipping down to 64. Now, looking ahead to Sunday, expect rain showers and patchy fog early, then more showers and thunderstorms in the mix. We'll see the temperature at a high of 71, and with an 80% chance of rain, we're in for a bit of a wild ride. In Anderson, South Carolina, it's 72 degrees with very high relative humidity at 96%, and the air feels thick under an overcast sky. Winds are coming from the south-southwest at 6.
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0: Now, looking ahead to Sunday, expect rain showers and patchy fog early, then more showers and thunderstorms in the mix. We'll see the temperature at a high of 71, and with an 80% chance of rain, we're in for a bit of a wild ride. In Anderson, South Carolina, it's 72 degrees with very high relative humidity at 96%, and the air feels thick under an overcast sky. Winds are coming from the south-southwest at 6 miles per hour, and visibility is around 9 miles.
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0: We've got some activity brewing today with a slight chance of showers and thunderstorms in the morning. Then it turns into likely thunderstorms throughout the day. Mostly cloudy skies as we hit a high of 83. Tonight, those storms stick around before 5, giving way to more rain and some patchy fog, dipping down to 64. Now, looking ahead to Sunday, expect rain showers and patchy fog early, then more showers and thunderstorms in the mix. We'll see the temperature at a high of 71, and with an 80% chance of rain, we're in for a bit of a wild ride.
1: In Anderson, South Carolina, it's 72 degrees with very high relative humidity at 96%, and the air feels thick under an overcast sky. Winds are coming from the south-southwest at 6 miles per hour, and visibility is around 9 miles.
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4: We've got some activity brewing today with a slight chance of showers and thunderstorms in the morning. Then it turns into likely thunderstorms throughout the day. Mostly cloudy skies as we hit a high of 83. Tonight, those storms stick around before 5, giving way to more rain and some patchy fog, dipping down to 64. Now, looking ahead to Sunday, expect rain showers and patchy fog early, then more showers and thunderstorms in the mix. We'll see the temperature at a high of 71, and with an 80% chance of rain, we're in for a bit of a wild ride. In Anderson, South Carolina, it's 72 degrees with very high relative humidity at 96%, and the air feels thick under an overcast sky. Winds are coming from the south-southwest at 6 miles per hour, and visibility is around 9 miles.
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0: Mostly cloudy skies as we hit a high of 83. Tonight, those storms stick around before 5, giving way to more rain and some patchy fog, dipping down to 64. Now, looking ahead to Sunday, expect rain showers and patchy fog early, then more showers and thunderstorms in the mix. We'll see the temperature at a high of 71, and with an 80% chance of rain, we're in for a bit of a wild ride. In Anderson right now, it's 73 degrees with very high humidity at 96%, and skies are overcast. Winds are coming from the southwest at about 8 miles per hour, and visibility is down to around 9 miles.
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0: We've got some activity brewing today with a slight chance of showers and thunderstorms in the morning. Then it turns into likely thunderstorms throughout the day. Mostly cloudy skies as we hit a high of 83. Tonight, those storms stick around before 5, giving way to more rain and some patchy fog, dipping down to 64. Now, looking ahead to Sunday, expect rain showers and patchy fog early, then more showers and thunderstorms in the mix. We'll see the temperature at a high of 71, and with an 80% chance of rain, we're in for a bit of a wild ride. In Anderson right now, it's 73 degrees with very high humidity at 96%, and skies are overcast. Winds are coming from the southwest at about 8 miles per hour, and visibility is down to around 9 miles.
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0: Gather around, children. I'd like to tell you a story. Once upon a time, this show was nominated for CBMA Syndicated Show of the Year.
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1: Well, it's beautiful out there, sunny and 75, almost a little chilly in the shade. Now, let's get a read on the inside of your car. It is hot. You've only been parked a short time, and it's already 99 degrees in there. Let's not leave children in the back seat while running errands. 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
3: Johnny!

0: We've got some activity brewing today with a slight chance of showers and thunderstorms in the morning. Then it turns into likely thunderstorms throughout the day. Mostly cloudy skies as we hit a high of 83. Tonight, those storms stick around before 5, giving way to more rain and some patchy fog, dipping down to 64. Now, looking ahead to Sunday, expect rain showers and patchy fog early, then more showers and thunderstorms in the mix. We'll see the temperature at a high of 71, and with an 80% chance of rain, we're in for a bit of a wild ride. In Anderson right now, it's 75.9 degrees Fahrenheit with relative humidity at 84% and a light to moderate breeze blowing from the south-southwest at 8 miles per hour. Skies are overcast.
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1: We've got some activity brewing today with a slight chance of showers and thunderstorms in the morning. Then it turns into likely thunderstorms throughout the day. Mostly cloudy skies as we hit a high of 83. Tonight, those storms stick around before 5, giving way to more rain and some patchy fog, dipping down to 64. Now, looking ahead to Sunday, expect rain showers and patchy fog early, then more showers and thunderstorms in the mix. We'll see the temperature at a high of 71, and with an 80% chance of rain, we're in for a bit of a wild ride. In Anderson right now, it's 75.9 degrees Fahrenheit with relative humidity at 84% and a light to moderate breeze blowing from the south-southwest at 8 miles per hour. Skies are overcast and visibility is about 10 miles.
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0: We've got some activity brewing today with a slight chance of showers and thunderstorms in the morning. Then it turns into likely thunderstorms throughout the day. Mostly cloudy skies as we hit a high of 83. Tonight, those storms stick around before 5, giving way to more rain and some patchy fog, dipping down to 64. Now, looking ahead to Sunday, expect rain showers and patchy fog early, then more showers and thunderstorms in the mix. We'll see the temperature at a high of 71, and with an 80% chance of rain, we're in for a bit of a wild ride. In Anderson right now, it's 75.9 degrees Fahrenheit with relative humidity at 84% and a light to moderate breeze blowing from the south-southwest at 8 miles per hour. Skies are overcast and visibility is about 10 miles.
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0: Gather around, children. I'd like to tell you a story. 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

0: got some activity brewing today with a slight chance of showers and thunderstorms in the morning. Then it turns into likely thunderstorms throughout the day. Mostly cloudy skies as we hit a high of 83. Tonight, those storms stick around before 5, giving way to more rain and some patchy fog, dipping down to 64. Now, looking ahead to Sunday, expect rain showers and patchy fog early, then more showers and thunderstorms in the mix. We'll see the temperature at a high of 71, and with an 80% chance of rain, we're in for a bit of a wild ride.
1: In Anderson right now, it's 78.1 degrees with an 81% humidity, and the air is damp with light rain. Skies are overcast, and we've got a light breeze with winds variable around 5 miles per hour.
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1: We've got some activity brewing today with a slight chance of showers and thunderstorms in the morning. Then it turns into likely thunderstorms throughout the day. Mostly cloudy skies as we hit a high of 83. Tonight, those storms stick around before 5, giving way to more rain and some patchy fog, dipping down to 64. Now, looking ahead to Sunday, expect rain showers and patchy fog early, then more showers and thunderstorms in the mix. We'll see the temperature at a high of 71, and with an 80% chance of rain, we're in for a bit of a wild ride.
2: In Anderson right now, it's 78.1 degrees with an 81% humidity, and the air is damp with light rain. Skies are overcast, and we've got a light breeze with winds variable around 5 miles per hour.
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0: We've got some activity brewing today with a slight chance of showers and thunderstorms in the morning. Then it turns into likely thunderstorms throughout the day. Mostly cloudy skies as we hit a high of 83. Tonight, those storms stick around before 5, giving way to more rain and some patchy fog, dipping down to 64. Now, looking ahead to Sunday, expect rain showers and patchy fog early, then more showers and thunderstorms in the mix. We'll see the temperature at a high of 71, and with an 80% chance of rain, we're in for a bit of a wild ride.
1: In Anderson right now, it's 78.1 degrees with an 81% humidity, and the air is damp with light rain. Skies are overcast, and we've got a light breeze with winds variable around 5 miles per hour.
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0: showers and thunderstorms are on the menu this afternoon, with a high reaching 83. Clouds are sticking around, so it's feeling a bit cozy. Tonight brings more of the same, with those showers and thunderstorms continuing before 2 a.m. We'll dip down to 64 and get ready for some low-hanging fog to join the party. Tomorrow, expect ongoing rain showers and patchy fog before 2 p.m., making way for more thunderstorms and a high of 71. Stay safe out there! In Anderson right now, it's 78.1 degrees with an 81% humidity, and the air is damp with light rain. Skies are overcast, and we've got a light breeze with winds variable around 5 miles per hour.
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1: Showers and thunderstorms are on the menu this afternoon, with a high reaching 83. Clouds are sticking around, so it's feeling a bit cozy. Tonight brings more of the same, with those showers and thunderstorms continuing before 2 a.m. We'll dip down to 64 and get ready for some low-hanging fog to join the party. Tomorrow, expect ongoing rain showers and patchy fog before 2 p.m., making way for more thunderstorms and a high of 71. Stay safe out there!
2: Right now in Anderson, it's 75.9 degrees with overcast skies, about 84% relative humidity, and a light to moderate breeze coming from the west-southwest at 7 miles per hour. Visibility is around 10 miles, and there's been only a trace of precipitation recently.
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0: Showers and thunderstorms are on the menu this afternoon, with a high reaching 83. Clouds are sticking around, so it's feeling a bit cozy. Tonight brings more of the same, with those showers and thunderstorms continuing before 2 a.m. We'll dip down to 64 and get ready for some low-hanging fog to join the party. Tomorrow, expect ongoing rain showers and patchy fog before 2 p.m., making way for more thunderstorms and a high of 71. Stay safe out there! Right now in Anderson, it's 75.9 degrees with overcast skies, about 84% relative humidity, and a light to moderate breeze coming from the west-southwest at 7 miles per hour. Visibility is around 10 miles, and there's been only a trace of precipitation recently.
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0: And here's Heather with the weather.
1: Well, it's beautiful out there, sunny and 75, almost a little chilly in the shade. 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

0: Showers and thunderstorms are on the menu this afternoon, with a high reaching 83. Clouds are sticking around, so it's feeling a bit cozy. Tonight brings more of the same, with those showers and thunderstorms continuing before 2 a.m. We'll dip down to 64 and get ready for some low-hanging fog to join the party. Tomorrow, expect ongoing rain showers and patchy fog before 2 p.m., making way for more thunderstorms and a high of 71. Stay safe out there! Showers and thunderstorms are on the menu this afternoon, with a high reaching 83. Clouds are sticking around, so it's feeling a bit cozy. Tonight brings more of the same, with those showers and thunderstorms continuing before 2 a.m. We'll dip down to 64 and get ready for some low-hanging fog to join the party. Tomorrow, expect ongoing rain showers and patchy fog before 2 p.m., making way for more thunderstorms and a high of 71. Stay safe out there! Right now in Anderson, it's 75.9 degrees with overcast skies, about 84% relative humidity, and a light to moderate breeze coming from the west-southwest at 7 miles per hour. Visibility is around 10 miles, and there's been only a trace of precipitation recently.
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4: 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Well, you can-

0: Gather around, children. I'd like to tell you a story. 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
1: Showers and thunderstorms are on the menu this afternoon, with a high reaching 83. Clouds are sticking around, so it's feeling a bit cozy. Tonight brings more of the same, with those showers and thunderstorms continuing before 2 a.m. We'll dip down to 64 and get ready for some low-hanging fog to join the party. Tomorrow, expect ongoing rain showers and patchy fog before 2 p.m., making way for more thunderstorms and a high of 71. Stay safe out there! Right now in Anderson, it's 79 degrees with partly cloudy skies, and the air is pretty muggy at 76% relative humidity. Winds are coming from the south-southwest at about 7 miles per hour, and visibility is around 10 miles.
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0: showers and thunderstorms are on the menu this afternoon, with a high reaching 83. Clouds are sticking around, so it's feeling a bit cozy. Tonight brings more of the same, with those showers and thunderstorms continuing before 2 a.m. We'll dip down to 64 and get ready for some low-hanging fog to join the party. Tomorrow, expect ongoing rain showers and patchy fog before 2 p.m., making way for more thunderstorms and a high of 71. Stay safe out there! Right now in Anderson, it's 79 degrees with partly cloudy skies, and the air is pretty muggy at 76% relative humidity. Winds are coming from the south-southwest at about 7 miles per hour, and visibility is around 10 miles.
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3: The LOT project exists to foster a community where our neighbors have access to basic needs, shelter, and the love of Jesus Christ. At the LOT, we believe that everyone has inherent worth and inherent dignity. No matter who walks in our doors, we seek to treat them with the worth they deserve as people. In our three programs, Louis, Village Homes, and Artisan Gardens, we see people from all walks of life, whether they are volunteers from a church, people experiencing homelessness, or children living in poverty. We believe that everyone has a part to play in this work. Whether it is donating, serving, or advocating, there is a role that you have in helping your neighbors in need. I ask that you consider what that role is and how you will help someone today. Go to our website at thelotproject.com to find how you can help today.
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0: showers and thunderstorms are on the menu this afternoon, with a high reaching 83. Clouds are sticking around, so it's feeling a bit cozy. Tonight brings more of the same, with those showers and thunderstorms continuing before 2 a.m. We'll dip down to 64 and get ready for some low-hanging fog to join the party. Tomorrow, expect ongoing rain showers and patchy fog before 2 p.m., making way for more thunderstorms and a high of 71. Stay safe out there!
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1: 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I'm Pat Quinn with Groove Harbor, No Such Thing, on the countdown at number 9.

The 10-day celebration known as SOS is beginning to wind down. Your liver will thank you. 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

Hi there, it's Pat Quinn with the Beach Music Countdown. 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
5: Showers and thunderstorms are on the menu this afternoon, with a high reaching 83. Clouds are sticking around, so it's feeling a bit cozy. Tonight brings more of the same, with those showers and thunderstorms continuing before 2 a.m. We'll dip down to 64 and get ready for some low-hanging fog to join the party. Tomorrow, expect ongoing rain showers and patchy fog before 2 p.m., making way for more thunderstorms and a high of 71. Stay safe out there!
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0: Showers and thunderstorms are on the menu this afternoon, with a high reaching 83. Clouds are sticking around, so it's feeling a bit cozy. Tonight brings more of the same, with those showers and thunderstorms continuing before 2 a.m. We'll dip down to 64 and get ready for some low-hanging fog to join the party. Tomorrow, expect ongoing rain showers and patchy fog before 2 p.m., making way for more thunderstorms and a high of 71. Stay safe out there! In Anderson, South Carolina, it's 82 degrees Fahrenheit with partly cloudy skies, and the relative humidity is 69%. The air is completely still out there.
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1: Showers and thunderstorms are on the menu this afternoon, with a high reaching 83. Clouds are sticking around, so it's feeling a bit cozy. Tonight brings more of the same, with those showers and thunderstorms continuing before 2 a.m. We'll dip down to 64 and get ready for some low-hanging fog to join the party. Tomorrow, expect ongoing rain showers and patchy fog before 2 p.m., making way for more thunderstorms and a high of 71. Stay safe out there!
2: In Anderson, South Carolina, it's 82 degrees Fahrenheit with partly cloudy skies, and the relative humidity is 69%. The air is completely still out there with calm winds, and visibility is about 10 miles.
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kiss you right there, baby.

0: showers and thunderstorms are on the menu this afternoon, with a high reaching 83. Clouds are sticking around, so it's feeling a bit cozy. Tonight brings more of the same, with those showers and thunderstorms continuing before 2 a.m. We'll dip down to 64 and get ready for some low-hanging fog to join the party. Tomorrow, expect ongoing rain showers and patchy fog before 2 p.m., making way for more thunderstorms and a high of 71. Stay safe out there!
1: In Anderson, South Carolina, it's 82 degrees Fahrenheit with partly cloudy skies, and the relative humidity is 69%. The air is completely still out there with calm winds, and visibility is about 10 miles.
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5: Coast to coast, it's

0: showers and thunderstorms are on the menu this afternoon, with a high reaching 83. Clouds are sticking around, so it's feeling a bit cozy. Tonight brings more of the same, with those showers and thunderstorms continuing before 2 a.m. We'll dip down to 64 and get ready for some low-hanging fog to join the party. Tomorrow, expect ongoing rain showers and patchy fog before 2 p.m., making way for more thunderstorms and a high of 71. Stay safe out there! In Anderson right now, it's 82.9 degrees Fahrenheit with partly cloudy skies. Humidity is at 67%, and there's a light breeze blowing from the south-southwest at about 6 miles per hour.
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1: Showers and thunderstorms are on the menu this afternoon, with a high reaching 83. Clouds are sticking around, so it's feeling a bit cozy. Tonight brings more of the same, with those showers and thunderstorms continuing before 2 a.m. We'll dip down to 64 and get ready for some low-hanging fog to join the party. Tomorrow, expect ongoing rain showers and patchy fog before 2 p.m., making way for more thunderstorms and a high of 71. Stay safe out there! In Anderson right now, it's 82.9 degrees Fahrenheit with partly cloudy skies. Humidity is at 67%, and there's a light breeze blowing from the south-southwest at about 6 miles per hour.
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0: 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I'd like to tell you a story. Once upon a time, this show was nominated for CBMA Syndicated Show of the Year.
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0: Showers and thunderstorms are on the menu this afternoon, with a high reaching 83. Clouds are sticking around, so it's feeling a bit cozy. Tonight brings more of the same, with those showers and thunderstorms continuing before 2 a.m. We'll dip down to 64 and get ready for some low-hanging fog to join the party. Tomorrow, expect ongoing rain showers and patchy fog before 2 p.m., making way for more thunderstorms and a high of 71. Stay safe out there! In Anderson right now, it's 82.9 degrees Fahrenheit with partly cloudy skies. Humidity is at 67%, and there's a light breeze blowing from the south-southwest at about 6 miles per hour.
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0: showers and thunderstorms are on the menu this afternoon, with a high reaching 83. Clouds are sticking around, so it's feeling a bit cozy. Tonight brings more of the same, with those showers and thunderstorms continuing before 2 a.m. We'll dip down to 64 and get ready for some low-hanging fog to join the party. Tomorrow, expect ongoing rain showers and patchy fog before 2 p.m., making way for more thunderstorms and a high of 71. Stay safe out there!
1: In Anderson, it's 82 degrees with partly cloudy skies, and the humidity is at 69%. Winds are coming from the south-southeast at 6 miles per hour, with good visibility out there at 10 miles.
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1: Showers and thunderstorms are on the menu this afternoon, with a high reaching 83. Clouds are sticking around, so it's feeling a bit cozy. Tonight brings more of the same, with those showers and thunderstorms continuing before 2 a.m. We'll dip down to 64 and get ready for some low-hanging fog to join the party. Tomorrow, expect ongoing rain showers and patchy fog before 2 p.m., making way for more thunderstorms and a high of 71. Stay safe out there!
2: In Anderson, it's 82 degrees with partly cloudy skies, and the humidity is at 69%. Winds are coming from the south-southeast at 6 miles per hour, with good visibility out there at 10 miles.
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0: gather around, children. 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

0: showers and thunderstorms are on the menu this afternoon, with a high reaching 83. Clouds are sticking around, so it's feeling a bit cozy. Tonight brings more of the same, with those showers and thunderstorms continuing before 2 a.m. We'll dip down to 64 and get ready for some low-hanging fog to join the party. Tomorrow, expect ongoing rain showers and patchy fog before 2 p.m., making way for more thunderstorms and a high of 71. Stay safe out there!
1: In Anderson, it's 82 degrees with partly cloudy skies, and the humidity is at 69%. Winds are coming from the south-southeast at 6 miles per hour, with good visibility out there at 10 miles.
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4: 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The talented cast will once again entertain and wow you with their amazing vocals and spectacular dancing, along with a healthy dose of their trademark humor. This production is sure to fill the airways with your favorite tunes that will have you dancing in the aisles and shouting, "Don't touch that dial!" Don't Touch That Dial will take the stage on March 11th to 14th, 2027 at Anderson University's Henderson Auditorium. 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
1: Current forecast features a chance of showers and thunderstorms this evening, lingering through 11 p.m. with a cloudy low of 64. We might see some patchy fog as well. Tomorrow brings a chance of morning showers, turning into cloudy skies with a high near 72. Expect the rain to likely make a return in the afternoon. And as we slide into Sunday night, showers and possible thunderstorms are in the mix, along with some patchy fog with lows around 65. Keep an umbrella handy. In Anderson, South Carolina, it's 78 degrees with mostly clear skies, and the air is fairly humid at 81% relative humidity. Winds are coming in from the southeast at about 3 miles.
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1: And here's Heather with the weather.
2: Well, it's beautiful out there, sunny and 75, almost a little chilly in the shade. 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
1: Current forecast features a chance of showers and thunderstorms this evening, lingering through 11 p.m. with a cloudy low of 64. We might see some patchy fog as well. Tomorrow brings a chance of morning showers, turning into cloudy skies with a high near 72. Expect the rain to likely make a return in the afternoon. And as we slide into Sunday night, showers and possible thunderstorms are in the mix, along with some patchy fog with lows around 65. Keep an umbrella handy. In Anderson, South Carolina, it's 78 degrees with mostly clear skies, and the air is fairly humid at 81% relative humidity. Winds are coming in from the southeast at about 3 miles per hour, with visibility around 10 miles.
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0: Current forecast features a chance of showers and thunderstorms this evening, lingering through 11 p.m. with a cloudy low of 64. We might see some patchy fog as well. Tomorrow brings a chance of morning showers, turning into cloudy skies with a high near 72. Expect the rain to likely make a return in the afternoon. And as we slide into Sunday night, showers and possible thunderstorms are in the mix, along with some patchy fog with lows around 65. Keep an umbrella handy. In Anderson, South Carolina, it's 78 degrees with mostly clear skies, and the air is fairly humid at 81% relative humidity. Winds are coming in from the southeast at about 3 miles per hour, with visibility around 10 miles.
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0: Current forecast features a chance of showers and thunderstorms this evening, lingering through 11 p.m. with a cloudy low of 64. We might see some patchy fog as well. Tomorrow brings a chance of morning showers, turning into cloudy skies with a high near 72. Expect the rain to likely make a return in the afternoon. And as we slide into Sunday night, showers and possible thunderstorms are in the mix, along with some patchy fog with lows around 65. Keep an umbrella handy. In Anderson, South Carolina, it's 78 degrees with mostly clear skies, and the air is fairly humid at 81% relative humidity. Winds are coming in from the southeast at about 3 miles per hour, with visibility around 10 miles.
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